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1: We've unlocked the vaults, and we're replaying Casey Kasem's American Top 40, the 70s. This week is from May 8, 1971. That's when Cat Stevens was living in a wild world. Brewer and Chipley were one toke over the line. Marvin Gaye asked, "What's going on?" And Three Dog Night were giving joy to the world. You'll hear those songs and all the Top 40 hits from May 8, 1971, right here on American Top 40, the 70s.
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0: champion Southern Comfort from England, the first of nine British acts on American Top 40 this week. It moved up two notches to number 36. It's called Woodstock. Coming up in the next 15 minutes, an AT40 special. A song that was the first million seller in the history of pop music.
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0: In 1967, they had a top 20 hit with a song called Dry Your Eyes. Brenda and the Tabulations, right on the tip of my tongue, number 30 this week, up 3 points. And the countdown continues next with Janis Joplin.
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11: Our forecast is calling for showers and rain at times heavy this afternoon. 10 to 20 millimeters expected, winds out of the northeast and a high 8. Rain at times heavy, changing to snow or rain this evening. We'll see 10 to 20 millimeters worth and a low down to 2. Tomorrow, periods of rain and a high of 12.
2: Casey Kasem's American Top 40, the 70s on the wave.

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7: Now the number one song of exactly 5 years ago. An 1840 special by a chart-busting rock quartet that had six of their hits reach the top five in less than a year and a half. Two guys and two girls who came to Hollywood from the East with no money, but plenty of talent. As soon as they struck it rich, two of them bought the Beverly Hills mansion once owned by a very big movie star. And it took their neighbors a while to get used to the idea and to quit referring to it as Jeanette McDonald's house. But after a few more hit records, those neighbors were proudly identifying the mansion to their friends as the home of the Mamas and the Papas. They were number one on the chart exactly 5 years ago today with Monday.

0: 21, up four positions this week. Smokey Robinson and the Miracles, and I Don't Blame You at All. Coming up in the next quarter hour, a current hit by the only female group ever to hit the top 40, whose members all come from other well-known recording acts.
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10: Our forecast is calling for showers and rain at times, heavy this afternoon, 10 to 20 millimeters expected, winds out of the northeast and a high 8. Rain at times heavy, changing to snow or rain this evening. We'll see 10 to 20 millimeters worth and a low down to 2. Tomorrow, periods of rain and a high of 12.
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6: We're up to a classic American Top 40 extra from 1971. It's by The Osmonds, who lost its leader, Alan, last month after a long battle with MS. Alan and three of his younger brothers formed a quartet back in 1959, where they later performed at Disneyland and were discovered by Andy Williams' father, who asked them to perform on Andy's TV series. Eventually, they landed a record contract and went on to score 10 top 40 hits during the early 1970s. Songs like One Bad Apple, Down by the Lazy River, and this number 3 hit from 1971, Yo-Yo. Whoa!

0: featuring the late Alan Osmond, those are The Osmonds with Yo-Yo, a classic American Top 40 extra from 1971.
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2: 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My name's Casey Kasem, and I want to welcome seven new members to AT

0: John Lennon and the Plastic Ono Band, Power to the People, this week at number 11, same position as last week. Coming up shortly, the hit at number 9, a song from a Saturday morning TV cartoon show called Sabrina and the Groovy Ghoulies.
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0: Number 9, Daddy Dewdrop and Chick-a-Boom, Chick-a-Boom, don't you just love it? Coming up in the next quarter hour, an AT40 special. A Grammy-winning record from the music score of an Oscar-sweeping motion picture based on a novel that won the Nobel Prize for Literature, which the author refused to accept.
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7: Our forecast is calling for showers and rain at times heavy this afternoon, 10 to 20 millimeters expected, winds out of the northeast and a high 8. Rain at times heavy, changing to snow or rain this evening, we'll see 10 to 20 millimeters worth, and a low down to 2. Tomorrow, periods of rain and a high of 12.
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0: This is Casey Kasem on American Top 40, 8 hits to number 1 and counting down. At number 8, Aretha.

0: 8 weeks in the top 10. It peaked at number 2 2 weeks ago. 4 last week and number 6 now. Marvin Gaye and What's Going On. I have a letter here from Rick Wren of Omaha. He's asking which record debuted on the chart at the highest position. I'll have the answer in the next 5 minutes.
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0: Now is an AT40 special, a track from the number one album of the week. It's the album that gave us the song that started this hour, Superstar. Also the song that ended our first hour, I Don't Know How to Love Him. From the rock opera album Jesus Christ Superstar, here's what the crowd sings as they wait for the priests and the Pharisees to decide on Jesus' fate.

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It's on The Wave.

Doug and the Slugs, and too bad it's Greg. Hi, thanks for hanging with us here on The Wave. 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

100.9 The Wave with Harlequin and Thinking of You. It's Greg. Thanks for thinking of us and spending time with us this weekend. We appreciate it. REM now. Man on the Moon. On the Wave.

0: 100.9 The Wave with Madonna. It's Greg in for your Sunday morning as our friends over at Maggie's Place getting set for their annual duck race. They did this last year. Huge event for them. Had tons of fun. Raised a lot of money, too. So they're bringing it back. Saturday, May the 23rd, the big duck race at Victoria Park. Got to dump the ducks in the brook, in the stream. Let them run down. First one across the finish line wins $1,000. Now, if you want to get your duck, it's $10 a duck. You can find out more, get involved, maggiesplace.ca/duckrace for all the details on this one coming up on the 23rd.
1: Our forecast is calling for showers and rain at times, heavy this afternoon, 10 to 20 millimeters expected, winds out of the northeast and a high 8. Rain at times heavy, changing to snow or rain this evening. We'll see 10 to 20 millimeters worth and a low down to 2. Tomorrow, periods of rain and a high of 12.
2: 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And more. 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

100.9 The Wave, the men without hats, and the safety dance. It's Greg in for you this morning with Trooper Now. 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

100.9 The Way with London Beats, and I've been thinking about you. I've been thinking about this weekend. Tomorrow, of course, May 4th, and all the Star Wars fun that kind of got associated with May 4th happening tomorrow. I'm wondering, I was thinking, is James going to bring in his Chewbacca suit? He has one. Will we see it tomorrow with Mitch and James on the morning show? I don't know. Only time will tell. Lionel Richie now, all night long on The Wave.

0: 100.9 The Wave with Luba and Let It Go. That has been the phrase at our house that's been uttered a few times. Slowly putting away all the winter gear and slowly bringing out all the summer, spring, warmer weather stuff. So all the winter gear that no longer fits, let it go. We're going to donate it. Somebody else can use it next year. And then, of course, you're trying on all the summery, short sleeve type stuff, the warmer weather stuff, and it doesn't fit anymore. Okay, you got to let that go to somebody else, too. We'll find you some new ones. Don't worry. And that's just me, let alone the kids.
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0: 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It's Greg. Hi, thanks for hanging with us here this weekend. 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Hanging with Mitch and James tomorrow morning on The Wave Morning Show as well. 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
2: Our forecast is calling for showers and rain at times heavy this afternoon, 10 to 20 millimeters expected, winds out of the northeast and a high 8. Rain at times heavy, changing to snow or rain this evening. We'll see 10 to 20 millimeters worth and a low down to 2. Tomorrow, periods of rain and a high of 12.
3: 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Yeah.

100.9 of the way with Stevie Nicks in the Edge of 17. It's Greg in for your Sunday afternoon with Hartnell. Magic Man on the wave.

100.9 The Wave with you two, and with or without you. It's Greg with you on your Sunday afternoon. Thanks for including us as part of your weekend with the Beatles now.

100.9 The Way with Rod Stewart in the Rhythm of My Heart. It's Greg in on your Sunday afternoon with Simon Garfunkel now. This is Robinson on the Wave.

100.9 The Way with Gowan, and you're a strange animal. Don't worry, no judgments here. You're fine. Just the way you are. You fit right in around here. On The Wave.

0: 100.9 The Wave. How will I know from Whitney Houston? Well, you know when we show up at your workplace, coffee and little treats in hand, you're going to be the winner of our next McDonald's coffee break. 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
1: Our forecast is calling for showers and rain at times, heavy this afternoon, 10 to 20 millimeters expected, winds out of the northeast and a high 8. Rain at times heavy, changing to snow or rain this evening. We'll see 10 to 20 millimeters worth and a low down to 2. Tomorrow, periods of rain and a high of 12.
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0: 100.9 The Wave with Colin James and a Voodoo Thing. It's Greg. We're doing this thing all this week on the build-up to Mother's Day, which is next weekend, by the way. Don't forget. Called Momisms. 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Yeah, so get your thinking cap on. Scour the recesses of your brain. What are those things your mom always told you that are in there hiding away? Those little pearls of wisdom. Let us know tomorrow on the Wave Morning Show for your shot to get in to win.
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100.9 The Wave with Paul Janz and Send Me a Miracle. It's Greg in this afternoon with the Red Hot Chili Peppers now. Scar Tissue, it's on The Wave.

0: 100.9 The Wave with Michael Jackson is, of course, his new biopic came out last week. Biggest movie in theaters last weekend. It's got some stiff competition, though, this week. The Devil Wears Prada 2 came out on Friday. So my feeling is that might take over the top spot this weekend. Just a hunch on that one.
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2: Our forecast is calling for showers and rain at times, heavy this afternoon, 10 to 20 millimeters expected, winds out of the northeast and a high 8. Rain at times heavy, changing to snow or rain this evening. We'll see 10 to 20 millimeters worth and a low down to 2. Tomorrow, periods of rain and a high of 12.
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The Bengals on 100.9 The Wave and Manic Monday. It's Greg in for your Sunday afternoon as we hope tomorrow won't be manic or hectic, frantic, and the other icks. Sky Now, love song on The Wave.

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It's Greg in with you just after 3 p.m. on a Sunday. A little 3 a.m. there for Matchbox 20. You're traveling Wilburys now. Handle with care.

0: 100.9 The Wave with Toronto and your daddy Dono. My name is Greg. Thanks for joining us here on The Wave. Do you know Wednesday is McHappy Day? And, of course, all the McDonald's around the area are going to be teaming up with some great local charities and helping support the Ronald McDonald House in Halifax, one of the big ones they'll be supporting on Wednesday. So we'd love to see you out there at McDonald's for McHappy Day all day Wednesday. I know Mitch and James plan on stopping by after the morning show on Wednesday, so maybe you'll see them in the drive-thru. Hopefully not spilling the drinks. That's happened before.
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2: 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But here's the thing. I don't want to talk. 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So let's cut through all the noise, grab a seat, and work together in 2026.
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100.9 The Wave with the Bare Naked Ladies and Lovers in a Dangerous Time. It's Greg in for you this afternoon. Thanks for hanging with us here on The Wave. Hang out with Mitch and James tomorrow on the morning show beginning at 6. Of course, another round of birthdays, anniversaries, and celebrations. About 10 after 7 tomorrow. 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

100.9 The Wave, music from Fleetwood Mac. That is everywhere. It's Greg right here with you on your Sunday afternoon. Hope you're enjoying your weekend. Elton John now. I'm Still Standing.

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